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93.7 The Bull, number one for New Country. Zach John King by request. Thank you so much, Tracy, for that talk back. I appreciate you reaching out. Go ahead and do the same thing. Let me know what you want to hear.

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1: Dolly Parton died at the age of 80 after a brief battle with cancer. 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Dolly's family said she died peacefully at Vanderbilt Ingram Cancer Center in Nashville, surrounded by loved ones. Dolly Parton was 80. 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

0: right. 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

Lainey Wilson shared a beautiful photo of her and Dolly embracing on her Instagram page. 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

Little John Morgan kid myself on 93.7 The Bull, number one for New Country. Got this Thomas Rhett by request. It goes like this. If you got those, send me a talk back on the iHeart app.

Kane Brown with Woman on 93.7 The Bull, number 104 at New Country. Some Riley Green, Think As You're Drunk. If you got those requests, send those in with a talk back. And listen, I want to make sure you guys know you can still buy your way into the Bull Float Trip camping concert packages.

93.7 The Bull, number one for New Country with some Hardy, Eric Church, and Morgan Wallen. Also, Tim McGraw. Everybody's on this song. It's called MacArthur, and I know you love it.

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I watched a very cute coming-of-age story on Netflix. 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

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Got to get yourself familiar with that. Go ahead and send me a couple of test TalkBacks. It's okay. I won't laugh.

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Number one for New Country, 93.7 The Bull. I think I know how to get your Wednesday started off on the right foot, and that is with some good news. If you hang on two songs, I'll share some with you.

93.7 The Bull. So I got a topic I want to discuss next hour. I want to hear from you on this. What do kids need these days, you think? 866-607-8383. Call me. We'll talk next hour.

0: It's time for some country thoughts with Earl Dibbles Jr.
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0: after midnight, we remember Dolly Parton.
1: Dolly Parton, as I'm sure you know by now, has died at the age of 80. The news is just especially shocking because Dolly had spoken publicly just days ago about her health and her plans for the future. She had been dealing with several health issues over the past year, and she previously had postponed her Las Vegas residency while undergoing treatments. Dolly had also said that she had neglected some of her own health while caring for her husband, Carl Dean, before his death in March of 25. But she assured fans, I mean, literally, I think like 3 days ago, she assured fans that she was still working, still healing, and just wasn't ready to go anywhere. Of course, Dolly's career spanned more than six decades with classics including Jolene, 9 to 5, Code of Many Colors, and of course, I Will Always Love You. But her legacy goes far beyond country music, from Dollywood to her Imagination Library, which has given hundreds of millions of books to children around the world. Dolly Parton was 80 years old.
2: Yeah, it is saddening to hear this and to lose a legend like Dolly Parton. At the same time, so grateful for the years, the decades that she has given us, pouring her heart out for the people, bringing so much joy to so many people that have heard her songs for so many years. So we lost a great one, and yet we honor her today as well.
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Number one for new country, 93.7 The Bull. We're going to talk about this in two songs. What do you think kids need these days? 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Jolene.

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1: Do you remember what the 19th Amendment is? 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Hang on, we'll talk about that plus some other things that went down on this day in history coming up in two songs.

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93.7 The Bull, number one for new country. 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
1: 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Every show, we have a report from Ann Hudson. She brings us news about our favorite stars out there in Nashville. We call this Nashville News. I hate this one, though. This is every once in a while you get devastating news. Ann, what do you have?
2: Absolute heartbreak. As the news of Dolly Parton dying spread yesterday, I've got that heartbreaking story coming up in your Nashville News next. It's hard.

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1: Hey, Granger, Andrew from Napanee, Indiana. 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
1: I'm Earl Dibbles Jr. I'm a country boy. I'm an honest boy, too, and crime don't pay. I got a story to prove it. A man in California has been nabbed after taking off all his clothes and threatening customers at the gym with a knife. It all went down over the weekend when officers responded to a Planet Fitness gym in Simi Valley, where the suspect went up into that old locker room and disrobed before pulling out a knife. Officers were able to disarm him and take him into old custody without him injuring himself or anyone else. He's been booked for brandishing a deadly weapon or firearm and being dumb.
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93.7 The Bull, number one for new country. 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

0: after midnight, we remember Dolly Parton.
1: Dolly Parton, as I'm sure you know by now, has died at the age of 80. The news is just especially shocking because Dolly had spoken publicly just days ago about her health and her plans for the future. She had been dealing with several health issues over the past year, and she previously had postponed her Las Vegas residency while undergoing treatments. Dolly had also said that she had neglected some of her own health while caring for her husband, Carl Dean, before his death in March of 25. But she assured fans, I mean, literally, I think like 3 days ago, she assured fans that she was still working, still healing, and just wasn't ready to go anywhere. But of course, Dolly's career spanned more than six decades with classics, including Jolene, 9 to 5, Code of Many Colors, and of course, I Will Always Love You. But her legacy goes far beyond country music, from Dollywood to her Imagination Library, which has given hundreds of millions of books to children around the world. Dolly Parton was 80 years old.
2: Yeah, it is saddening to hear this and to lose a legend like Dolly Parton. At the same time, so grateful for the years, the decades that she has given us, pouring her heart out for the people, bringing so much joy to so many people that have heard her songs for so many years. So we lost a great one, and yet we honor her today as well.
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The At Work Show is on 93.7 The Bull. 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

0: days away from this year's float trip, 23rd annual. I'm actually bringing a buddy of mine, Luke Hewling. You know the guy who's always requesting Shaboozy, a bar song? I convinced him to go to this float trip with me. He's never seen anything like this before. It's going to be amazing. And the weather, by the way, perfect for this weekend. Float trip presented by Surfside. You get Dustin Lynch doing the DJ set on Saturday night to close things out. We've got Walker Montgomery there, Jacob Hackworth, Taylor Austin Dye is going to be there, Mark Perkins, of course, Soup, running things all over the campsite as well. And you can still reserve your spot, even if you don't want to float. You can get the camping concert package only. 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Bailey Zimmerman in less than 10 minutes is on the way, and Darius Rucker with All Right.
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0: We'll open up the anonymous inbox from you guys, and we have a listener whose 15-year-old daughter wants to go on a beach vacation with her boyfriend and his family. 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And then we'll do Tell Me Something Good at 55 after every hour. 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

Justin Lynch joins the show a little later today. We'll be talking about his new album, Setlist Staples. That's going to be out on Friday. And, of course, this weekend's Full Flow Trip. He's going to be there as well. A little later on today here on 93.7 The Bull. Number one for New Country with Ella Langley and Morgan Wallen.

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18: Here's your weather impact forecast from Five on Your Side. Isolated storms, not out of the question today, as a cold front, which is very weak, passes through. But it will give us an opportunity for an isolated storm or two throughout the day. Temperatures headed for the mid to upper 80s. That's the trend the next few days. This is our last chance for rain through Sunday as temperatures will gradually warm up, especially the second half of the weekend, but mostly things remain dry. I'm Weather Impact meteorologist Gary Frank.
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you say Wednesday here on 93.7 The Bull. Interesting conversation about a mom who apparently gives her kids a bath and then dresses them for school the night before to save time the following morning. How do you feel about that? I've got that conversation on my Facebook page, Phil DeGreenwood. And Jason

We Got You First on 93.7 The Bull. Lauren Elena, teaming up with Chase Matthew. That was All My Exes. See, that's exactly why I say we are number one for new country in St. Louis. Luke Combs is sleepless in a hotel room.

Bobby Bones back again tomorrow morning, not only to tell us something good. I love the positive start to your workday. Amy, Bobby, Lunchbox, you never know who's going to be stopping by. Starting at 5 a.m. tomorrow morning on 93.7 The Bull. 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

0: We'll open up the anonymous inbox from you guys, and we have a listener whose 15-year-old daughter wants to go on a beach vacation with her boyfriend and his family. We'll talk about that. And then we'll do Tell Me Something Good at 55 after every hour. That's tomorrow on the Bobby Bone Show.
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29: Here's your weather impact forecast from 5 on Your Side. Isolated storms, not out of the question today, as a cold front, which is very weak, passes through. But it will give us an opportunity for an isolated storm or two throughout the day. Temperatures headed for the mid to upper 80s. That's the trend the next few days. This is our last chance for rain through Sunday as temperatures will gradually warm up, especially the second half of the weekend. But mostly things remain dry. I'm Weather Impact meteorologist Gary Frank.
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Funny You Say, Wednesday, a mom who gives her kids a bath and dresses them for school the night before to save time the next morning. How do you feel about that? We'll find out after Chase Matthew on The Bull.

0: Some very strong opinions in regards to the What Would You Say Wednesday. A mom who apparently gives her kids a bath. They're very young kids. And I get the sense that she's a single mom. Gives her kids a bath in the evening before school. She then dresses them for school for the next day before she puts them to bed. Because she says it saves time. A lot of people saying that's crazy on my Facebook page. But somebody just a few minutes ago said, you know, while I find that odd, if that works for her family, then good for her. I'd love to know your thoughts on this one as well. 2410937. Or you can jump into the conversation, see what everybody else is saying on my Facebook page, Billy Greenwood on Facebook. And make sure you hit the follow button while you're there. Get your Kane Brown in less than 10 minutes. And a throwback from Brooks and Dunn is on the way.
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What's scary to me is I played them when they were new. Brooks and Dunn, There Ain't Nothing About You on 93.7 The Bull, number one for new country. 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

out of the gate, a request for Ella Langley kicks off today's Talk Back Lunch Break. 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

Lainey Chesney is going to be hanging out with us in Vegas at this year's iHeartRadio Music Festival. Lainey Wilson's going to be there. We just added Stella Lefty and a chance to win $1,000 with your trip up for grabs coming up at 1 on 93.

0: 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This is Jason Aldean. 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
1: On today's Talk Back Lunch Break. By the way, Shaboozey is heading to the factory September the 16th. He's going to be in town. 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You could do just

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It's the fall. Cody Johnson.

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We are number one for new country. Shaboozy's up first, teaming up with Jelly Roll. Amen.

0: Google Buster question time on 93.7 The Bull. 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I am guilty of not doing this. My wife, Melissa, does this. 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While I get your guess, I'm going to get you Kane Brown. 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

Low Cash finishes off today's At Work show. That's going to do it for me, Billy Greenwood. Get into the ride home next with Dusty after you check out Jelly Roll's brand new song, Hands Up. Let me

Welcome into Wednesday. It's 93.7, the Bold number one for New Country, gearing up for this guy to take the Canter injury law stage Friday night at our Bull float trip presented by Surfside. Jacob Hackworth, what took you so long on the Bull?

0: 93.7, the Bull, number one for new country. Bull Float Trip. A lot of us headed down tomorrow. VIP pool party tomorrow night. Friday, we've got huge shows on the Cancer Injury Law stage. Jacob Hackworth, Walker Montgomery. Saturday, Taylor Austin Dye, Mark Perkins, and Dustin Lynch. Dustin's actually dropping a new album, by the way, on Friday. Setlist staples, 10 number ones. He will sing some of those number ones with his DJ club set. But what does that entail?
1: I am singing live for a lot of the show. But it's me and a DJ, and we're playing a bunch of my hits. We're playing a bunch of, you know, my dance releases, but we're also playing just big old hit songs. I mean, you absolutely can guarantee I'm going to play some Ella Langley, some Morgan Wallen, but we'll play hip hop, we'll play rock, just a bunch of sing-alongs and have fun and let the crowd steer us. You know, if we play a hip hop song and it blows up, we'll probably play a few more. So we'll see what the crowd's into and just go from there.
0: There you go. 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

0: 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And then we'll do Tell Me Something Good at 55 after every hour. 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

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Looking ahead to Friday morning, too. Friday morning dance party, that's at 8 on 93.7 The Bolt, number one for New Country. Ella Langley now, Love and Life Again.

So yesterday, got to chat it up with Dustin Lynch. We were talking Bull Flow Trip, but then also talking about his brand new album he is dropping on Friday. So we're going to be celebrating a Bull Flow Trip. We're going to hear about that album next on 93.7 The Bull.

0: Number one for new country, 93.7 The Bull. I'm Dusty. So Friday, Dustin Lynch drops a brand new album, Setlist Staples, 10 number ones. And then Saturday, he's going to be at the Bull Float Trip on the Canary Injury Law stage with his DJ club set. But I got to talk to him yesterday, and I said, you know, what does it mean? The fact that you can actually put out an album with 10 number ones, because not every artist gets to do that.
1: It just takes me back to how many fun trips and adventures and tours we've been able to be a part of. But also, like, to be holding this and feel how excited I am to still be writing songs and recording songs and know I've got a lot more gas in the tank is a great spot to be in.
0: And by the way, he also said he is pumped to play the Bull Float Trip on Saturday night. He goes, dude, I've heard about this for years. Can't wait to take the stage. And you can still book everything you need at bullfloattrip.com.
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0: 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It is finally time. 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

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We should celebrate. 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

sharing just his admiration and his heartfelt tribute to the passing of Dolly Parton. 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Hey.

0: Dustin Lynch brings his DJ club set to the Bull Flow Trip on Saturday night, Cantor Injury Law Stage. Talked to him the other day. I'm like, dude, you know about the Bull Flow Trip, right? You ready for this?
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0: It's 93.7, the Bull, number one for new country. Many still sharing their thoughts and just nothing but love with the passing of Dolly Parton. And if you haven't watched the video, by the way, that Dolly's nephew did to announce this, and it was something that Dolly asked of him a while ago, and he was the head of security. Like, he explains it all, but you need to go watch the video. The way it was done, so well done, well maintained. It's just, it showed that Dolly had everything covered. She thought of everything. All T's were crossed. All I's were always dotted when it comes to Dolly Parton. It's a video you got to go find. Go check it out. It's actually on Dolly's socials. Go check it out. It's Cody Johnson on the way and Joe DiMessina too. 93.7 The Bull.
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0: What's up, Bull family? It is finally time. 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

You know, a lot of times this time of the day, I've got a, what are you thinking? This one is more of a, yeah, this guy is thinking. 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

0: New Jelly Roll, hands up on 93.7 The Bull. So instead of a, what are you thinking? Here's a, this guy is thinking. New York City chef. He is actually making pizzas out of the trunk of his smart car. 38-year-old guy runs a mobile micro pizzeria, calls it Pizza Pod, bills as the city's smallest pizzeria. So right there in front of customers, he'll drive up, start baking pies. Yeah, he's got 9 different kinds that he does, all 12-inch stone-fired pies, including a guava pepperoni pizza that nods to his Puerto Rican heritage. That is awesome. Could you imagine? Like, yeah, I want a pizza. I'll be there in just a few minutes. Drives up and makes it for you right there out of the back of his car. Yeah. We need that here. It's 93.7 The Bull.
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I'm Dusty. Thank you for listening. Have a great Wednesday. Yaya Martinez after 7. 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

0: We'll open up the anonymous inbox from you guys, and we have a listener whose 15-year-old daughter wants to go on a beach vacation with her boyfriend and his family. We'll talk about that. And then we'll do Tell Me Something Good at 55 after every hour. 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